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20: A better life with Dr. Sanjay Gupta.
21: I'm feeling lucky to have my college-age kids home with me for a few weeks this summer. And one of the things I know we're going to be talking about, AI. I've started to use it more often at the hospital to get fresh takes on patient problems that I'm trying to solve. And for my girls, well, I know that they are navigating college now with these new powerful tools, something, frankly, that you and I couldn't have even imagined when we were in school. But while it may be tempting to outsource your studying and your work to these large language models, I beg you not to. And that's because AI chatbots tend to reproduce what researchers call weird viewpoints. That's an acronym: Western, educated, industrialized, rich, and democratic. Look, AI isn't going away, and admittedly, it can be a really powerful tool, but you don't want it doing your thinking for you. I'm Dr. Sanjay Gupta, helping you live a better life.
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11: I don't know about you, but my social media feeds are flooded with lotions and potions and gadgets, all promising to unlock different components of longevity. But if you log off, take a step back from all the hype, you'll find that the actual keys to a longer, healthier life are hiding in plain sight. There are four of them. Number one, nutrition. The Mediterranean diet really is the gold standard. Number two, exercise. You should be getting 150 minutes of moderate intensity exercise or 75 minutes of vigorous intensity exercise every week, plus strength training and stretching. Number three, sleep. Sleep is when your body and your brain repair themselves. You should be getting 7 to 9 hours a night. And finally, number four often gets forgotten, socialization. It's not a bonus, it's a necessity for a healthy life, finding a sense of community, purpose, and belonging. I'm Dr. Sanjay Gupta, helping you live a better life.
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12: A better life with Dr. Sanjay Gupta.
13: When you need your body to perform, but some of your muscles are having trouble, other muscles can sometimes help compensate. This is a great thing short term, but long term it can lead to serious and even chronic aches and pains. So if you've got nagging stiffness or irritation somewhere, don't push through it. Try to figure out why it's happening and how you can correct it. Strength and conditioning specialist Dana Santa says performing exercises at a deliberate tempo makes it easier to notice when the wrong muscles are taking over, and also gives the intended muscles a chance to engage before that compensation kicks in. Dana suggests that starting with primary movement patterns such as squatting, hinging, pushing, pulling, rotating, and core can help make compensation easiest to identify and to address. I'm Dr. Sanjay Gupta, helping you live a better life.
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7: As someone who's been married nearly 25 years, I'll tell you, there's a lot of great things about having a spouse. And according to a new study out of the University of Miami Health System, marriage might even be linked to a lower risk of cancer. Why? Well, the researchers said people who are married are less likely to engage in risky behavior. They're more likely to get a nudge to go to regular preventive medicine appointments and screenings. And they have a partner to share the load of family obligations, household chores, and finances. No one is saying you should get married in the pursuit of better health. But if you are single, how can you build a strong support system to maybe get some of these same benefits? Do your own research, find out what's important, and then hold members of your squad accountable and let them hold you accountable as well. That can provide a lot of support. I'm Dr. Sanjay Gupta, helping you live a better life.
0: 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She knows she is. 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
2: Another day closer to your holiday weekend and America's birthday. Welcome to Thursday.
3: Yes.
2: I'm Kalen. He's LB. It's the Midlands Morning Show. Got a lot to talk about this morning. First things first, yesterday we celebrated yet another Wet Nose Wednesday, and we introduced you to Lucky, who is one of the dogs up for adoption with Palmetto Lifeline. But unfortunately, the way that Lucky was treated previously, really awful. And yeah, we want to talk about it because it grinds our gears.
3: Well, you know, people that have animals, sometimes if you can't care for that animal anymore, we get it. But it's what you do after that that determines everything. We've got beef.
2: Yes, we do have beef. Also, we've all heard don't judge a book by its cover. But apparently a lot of people are judging something else a lot faster than that. And it's a Thursday, which means our Throwback Thursday Throwdown returns. Songs to Celebrate the 4th is our theme today. You can go ahead and vote on what song you'd like to hear in the 9 o'clock hour this morning. All that and more coming up on the Midlands Morning Show today. We're so happy you're here. It's B106.7.

0: 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On this day, back in the day.
1: 250 years ago in 1776, the Continental Congress passed a resolution, quote, "These United Colonies are, and of right, ought to be, free and independent states." The final draft of this Declaration of Independence was adopted 2 days later on July 4th. And we were born.
2: There we
1: Pretty
2: go.
1: Awesome. Mm-hmm. 62 years ago, back in 1964, President Johnson signed the Civil Rights Act, which outlawed racial segregation and prohibited employment discrimination. Another huge day in the history of our country.
2: Yes, sir.
1: 38 years ago, in 1988, Michael Jackson became the first recording artist in history to have 5 number one songs from one album when Dirty Diana went to the top of the Billboard Hot 100. The album was Bad. The other hits were The Way You Make Me Feel, Bad, I Just Can't Stop Loving You, and Man in the Mirror.
2: Great songs.
1: And 29 years ago, in 1997, the first Men in Black movie premiered. And at first, when we saw that movie back then, we thought, wow, an undercover agency that knows that aliens are here and they've always been amongst us and they hide them from regular people. And we're like, this is such make-believe.
2: What a concept.
1: And here we are in 2026. We've got a website that says, yeah, they've been here all along.
2: Again, I'm just, you know what? Why are we hiding it anymore? Like, just let it be.
1: Do we go back now and treat the first Men in Black as a documentary instead of a feature film?
2: You know what? That's a good point. Does that make Will Smith a historian?
1: Seriously, it's all on this day back in the day.
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5: Good morning. Your first alert traffic update. At this time, no accidents, but there are delays from construction starting around Wilson Boulevard and stretching back up towards Monticello Road this morning in the eastbound side of I-20. These delays between about mile marker 68 and 71. So there will be some of these lingering up until about 7 o'clock, but the construction is in the process of wrapping up and all the lanes will open in that eastbound side of I-20. The rest of the roads look good right now. Take it easy as you're traveling this morning, and I hope you have a great day. From the WIS First Alert Traffic Center, I'm meteorologist Chandler Jordan.
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5: 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Our summer-like weather pattern continues.

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10: You know, it's funny, when I think back to what the typical American dinner looked like when you and I were kids, there's usually some kind of meat featured at the center of the plate. Vegetables are there, but often thought of as a side dish. More and more, though, we are coming to realize that a plant-based diet, with little or no meat even, is going to be a healthier way to eat for just about everyone. New study out of the University of Hawaii Cancer Center found that eating a high-quality plant-rich diet that includes whole grains, vegetables, and fruits may prevent cognitive impairment even when people start that diet in their late 50s and 60s. Yeah, it's important to make sure you're getting enough protein, fats, complex carbohydrates. Just because you cut out or even cut back on meat, though, is not a license to eat whatever you want. Focus on eating whole, real foods. I'm Dr. Sanjay Gupta, helping you live a better life.
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0: It's time for another rant. 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
1: So I think it's safe to say that LB and myself are animal lovers.
2: Yes.
1: Doesn't matter the animal, we will snuggle it. I mean, maybe not like a bear, but if it's a teddy bear, sure. Yeah. That being said, we are so excited about our partnership with Palmetto Lifeline. Each and every Wednesday, we host a segment called Wet Nose Wednesday, where it's our job to tell you and highlight an animal that is up for adoption with Palmetto Lifeline. And yesterday, we met Lucky, a 3-year-old walker hound mix that is up for adoption. His story makes us so sad, but we are so thrilled to see how far he has come since when he first got brought to the shelter. He was very emancipated when they first brought him in and had wounds all over his legs. Lucky was microchipped, which when you think about it, that is the best case scenario, right? Because then if all of the information is current, you can go ahead, contact the owner, and return the dog to their home, right? Well, not in this case. In this particular case with Lucky, the owner said, oh, he's just a hunting dog, and didn't come in to claim him.
2: Yeah. I mean, you know, you let this dog just kind of wander around in the wild and then decided that you didn't want him anymore. You didn't want to care for him. You basically let him fend for himself. And that's the thing for me is if there's a pet that maybe financial strains have come and you can no longer take care of that pet.
1: Or maybe you found yourself in a situation where your housing doesn't accept a particular breed or particular animals.
2: That doesn't mean you just drop this dog off in the wild or cat. You take them to a shelter and give them a fighting chance to find another home. Another one of the dogs that we had from Palmetto Lifeline, they had just chained this dog up outside of a fire station in the rain.
1: Yeah.
2: Like, what's wrong with you?
1: Yeah, it's awful.
2: What kind of person does this to an animal?
1: And when you think about it, there's nothing that the animal can do.
2: No. That animal is depending on you, especially when you chain the animal up. You have left this animal no chance.
1: Yeah, it's awful. And I guess that's just the sad part about the world that we live in is that there are people that see this as something that's okay to do. And again, I don't want to take away from the fact that people go through things, but there are solutions.
2: Right.
1: That doesn't mean that you have to do the most, in my opinion, heinous thing, which is, you know, abandoning that animal.
2: Or just leave this animal on the side of a road.
1: Yeah.
2: It's just so heartless. And like I said, we understand things happen, right?
1: Happen all
2: the
1: time.
2: You know, situations change, housing, finances, all that. All you got to do then is then take this animal to a place like Palmetto and they'll take care of it.
1: Mm-hmm.
2: But give this animal a fighting chance. That's all.
1: Yeah. And there's other resources outside of Palmetto Lifeline that exist as well that can help you. And there's also just good people in our communities who are also willing to help. Mm-hmm. So I think absolute last case scenario, don't do something like this.
2: Right.
1: There's so many other solutions to be able to get the animal the help and the attention that they deserve. Again, Lucky is available with Palmetto Lifeline. If you want to learn more about how to adopt him, you can do so right now at b106fm.com.

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0: Kevin's Morning Show with Kaylin and LB on B106.7. And now, another inductee into the Stupid Criminal Hall of Fame.
1: All right, we head down to Mexico, where police are searching for a mystery vigilante locals have nicknamed Mexican Batman.
2: Olay.
1: Yeah. Over the past few weeks, five suspected motorcycle thieves have been found duct taped to telephone poles with the stolen motorcycles parked nearby. Some even had the word thief written across their foreheads.
2: Hey, you know what? You do what you got to do.
1: I love this. Bruce Wayne had billions of dollars. This guy's crime fighting budget is about $12.99 at Home Depot. Okay.
2: Listen, I think that the message is getting across, right, though, that these people are doing bad things. He's just trying to get some justice.
1: I love it. Every Gen X dad hearing this story right now is saying, see, I told you duct tape worked for everything.
2: True.
1: I mean, come on.
2: Everything.
1: Now, police are reminding everyone that despite the accusations, the tied up suspects are still considered victims under the law while they investigate who's behind the vigilante justice. Oh, to me, please. I say, Mexican Batman, you are a hero. Okay?
2: Yes.
1: Right?
2: Thank you for your service, sir.
1: And when they do the investigation, these motorcycle thieves will very much be part of the Stupid Criminal Hall of Fame.
2: Not Batman.

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1: All right, our theme for today is songs to celebrate the 4th. I picked a song, LB picked a song. It's your job to vote on what song you would like to hear in the 9 o'clock hour this morning. And you can do so when you find us on Facebook and on Instagram. Songs to celebrate the 4th of July.
2: Right, and America turning 250 years old.
1: Yes, sir. So let's get into my song first. I mean, it's a no-brainer to me. Tom Petty and the Heartbreakers. It's American Girl.

0: love it.
1: Great song, right?
0: Ah, perfect choice. Makes all the sense in the world.
1: Yours also makes sense, though, too.
0: Well, I mean, listen, when you think about America and you think about this song, back in the 80s, this was a time when patriotism was kind of at a low and we needed someone to remind us what a great place we lived in. And that's what The Boss did. Bruce Springsteen got out, released an album, and this right here was born in the USA.

0: You get it. The words are kind of, you know, born in the USA.
1: Pretty straightforward there.
0: Right.
1: There's other lyrics that exist.
0: There is. But for that 20 seconds, that's what he says.
1: Yes.
0: Well, I mean, I remember that being such a huge song. I mean, Jersey Kid singing all about, you know, just being proud to be an American.
1: I mean, American Girl is also a pretty popular song. So you get to vote on what song you'd like here in the 9 o'clock hour this morning. Again, go find us on Facebook and on Instagram. You can cast your vote in the stories.

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3: Good morning. Your first alert traffic update. At this time, no accidents, but there are delays from construction starting around Wilson Boulevard and stretching back up towards Monticello Road this morning in the eastbound side of I-20. These delays between about mile marker 68 and 71. So there will be some of these lingering up until about 7 o'clock, but the construction is in the process of wrapping up and all the lanes will open in that eastbound side of I-20. The rest of the roads look good right now. Take it easy as you're traveling this morning, and I hope you have a great day. From the WIS First Alert Traffic Center, I'm meteorologist Chandler Jordan. B106.7 weather. Good morning. Our summer-like weather pattern continues for your Friday eve. After this warm and humid start to the day, it'll get hot and stay humid into the afternoon. Your high temperature later on tops out at 97 degrees. Factor in the humidity, it'll feel as hot as 104 during the peak heat of the day. So drink your water, try to stay cool out there, and let's make it a great day. From the WIS First Alert Weather Center, I'm meteorologist Chandler Jordan. This hour of the
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17: Everyone poops. It's not just the name of a classic potty training book. It's a universal truth. Even though everyone does it, almost no one wants to talk about it. Dr. Tricia Pasricha wants to change that. She's the author of a new book. It's called You've Been Pooping All Wrong. And she says there are three critical P's of pooping. The first is propulsion. Both the voluntary push you exert and the involuntary contractions that happen naturally within your body. Top line, when you feel the need to go, don't hold it. The second P is pliability, which refers to stool softness. The keys to this one are making sure you're drinking enough water and eating enough fiber. And the last P is for pelvic floor. If you can get your knees up above your waist while you're on the toilet, like on a stool or a garbage can or a stack of books even, that can make all the difference. I'm Dr. Sanjay Gupta, helping you live a better life.
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1: B106.7 is the Midlands Morning Show with Kalen and LB. You know, our parents had all kinds of parent things that they said to us. And one of the big things that my mom always used to say was, never judge a book by its cover.
2: Oh, I think that that's something that parents today still say. Right. But apparently a lot of people are judging something else a lot faster than a book by its cover. We'll talk more about what we're judging coming up in two songs here on B. Rah, rah.

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1: So there's this new survey that came out. It's kind of calling all of us out on something we probably don't like to admit.
2: Right.
1: Which is that, number one, we're judgmental. I mean, you and I talk about how we're judgmental all the time. Yes. But in general, that we make assumptions about somebody based on their first name alone.
2: Yeah.
1: This Guilty. Study found 18% of Americans say they make assumptions on someone based on their first name. Gen Z is actually the most likely to do it.
2: Mm-hmm.
1: So that tracks. Apparently, we've upgraded from don't judge a book by its cover to I'm judging your name before you even say hello.
2: Right.
1: And you know what name gets judged the most?
2: Karen.
1: Karen.
2: Absolutely.
1: Landslide number one is Karen, which honestly feels like it comes with its own cultural baggage at that point, just because it has been something that has influenced so many moments in life. Followed by Chad,
2: mm-hmm.
1: Donald, John, Damien.
2: Yeah. You know, you'll hear people be like, hey, the Chads and Brads are out tonight. Like those, they just get those certain mm-hmm. monikers. And for Karen, there's two things you can do. One, change your name. Or yeah. embrace it. It's mm-hmm. like those are the two options.
1: Yeah, well, here's the part that really stood out to me. 42% of Americans say that their first name doesn't even fit their personality. Like they feel like their name that they've had their whole life doesn't match who they are as a person, which makes you wonder how much are we actually forming opinions about people before they even open their mouth?
2: Yeah.
1: Right?
2: Yeah.
1: Just based on their name. Because if we're being honest, we've all done it at some point in time. I mean, I have many people in my life, and I'm going to use this as an example. So my cousin's name is Matt. My ex-boyfriend's name is Matt. I have a friend's name who is Matt. So it's like, depending on the situation, if you dated somebody and it was a horrible human,
2: yeah,
1: and you meet another person with that same name, you're
2: that's
1: like,
2: all
1: ooh.
2: That's all you're going to think about.
1: Yeah. And I think a lot of people think about that in terms of naming their children as well.
2: Absolutely.
1: So I'm curious to know if you're one of those people and you hear a name and your brain instantly goes somewhere, even if you don't mean it to. I think that we can all collectively.

0: get all mixed up, and they actually think they know your name better than you do, right?
1: Yes.
0: So they'll say like, oh, you mean this? No, that's not my name.
1: There's still people here at work who call me Caitlin, and I'm like, I've worked here for almost 4 years.
0: Stop.
1: At what point do you learn? It's literally my name is in my email address, right, that you are currently emailing me with when you're saying Caitlin. It's kind of ridiculous.
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5: Good morning. Your first alert traffic update. At this time, no accidents, but there are delays from construction starting around Wilson Boulevard and stretching back up towards Monticello Road this morning in the eastbound side of I-20. These delays between about mile marker 68 and 71. So there will be some of these lingering up until about 7 o'clock, but the construction is in the process of wrapping up, and all the lanes will open in that eastbound side of I-20. The rest of the roads look good right now. Take it easy as you're traveling this morning, and I hope you have a great day. From the WIS First Alert Traffic Center, I'm meteorologist Chandler Jordan.
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5: Good morning. Our summer-like weather pattern continues for your Friday eve. After this warm and humid start to the day, it'll get hot and stay humid into the afternoon. Your high temperature later on tops out at 97 degrees. Factor in the humidity, it'll feel as hot as 104 during the peak heat of the day. So drink your water, try to stay cool out there, and let's make it a great day. From the WIS First Alert Weather Center, I'm meteorologist Chandler Jordan.
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2: It's time to be heard.
3: I have a hill that I will die on related to the 4th of July.
4: Okay.
3: And I'm talking about foods. So you think of the 4th of July, and there are certain foods that scream at you, right? Like, right. To me, you got to have a hot dog on the 4th of July.
4: Absolutely.
3: That, to me, is one that, you know, I think everybody can collectively agree about.
4: Yeah.
3: But then there's some other foods on the 4th of July that people just, you know, associate with the 4th of July. And for me, apple pie is like the most American dessert that there is.
4: I agree with that. I'm not a big apple pie person. Like, yeah. I'm not going to go out and search out an apple pie for the 4th of July.
3: Oh, I
4: understand why other people do it. Mm-hmm. I understand why it's the American pie. Whatever. Do you. I'm just not. It's not my favorite pie.
3: I've literally gotten into way too many arguments with people about how nobody's eating an apple pie on the 4th of July. There's so many other options. Why are you getting an apple pie? You've got the whole combo working in its favor.
4: Right.
3: Warm, sweet, filling, flaky crust, usually served with ice cream melting on top when it's hot outside. That's perfect for the 4th of July.
4: Yeah.
3: But it's also one of those desserts that shows up next to a watermelon and brownies and flag-themed cupcakes. It still holds its own, but nope, there are people hating on the fact that I think that an apple pie belongs at a cookout on the 4th of July.
4: I'm curious, and I just love to see what people think the pie should be on 4th of July. That if it's not apple, what is it?
3: Right. What is one food that instantly says 4th of July to you, LB, when you think of the 4th and the picturesque barbecue/cookout on the 4th of July? What is that food for you?
4: Well, like I said, it's going to be a hot dog, which I'm going to enjoy when I go to the game on Friday night over at the Fireflies. I'm going there for a hot dog. I'm going there for fireworks, and I'm going there for baseball. I'm just going to like go full America.
3: What is the one food that instantly says 4th of July to you? You can go ahead and chime in with your answer on our Facebook page at B1067. Also taking your calls and your text messages at 803-796-2106.

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1: So people wonder why? Why apple pie? Why is that so America? Well, George Washington, his family owned an estate. Like the apple trees were a huge part of the revenue that they brought in.
2: Correct.
1: Gravity. Hello, Sir Isaac Newton. Apple fell from the trees. Like, why is it doing that? Why is it falling straight down? What's causing that to happen? That's where gravity was born. So apples have been around for a while.
2: Apples have been around for a while, but people will tell you that, you know, an apple pie doesn't belong in a 4th of July cookout because nobody wants to bake a pie when it's 95 degrees outside. Who said I'm baking it?
1: Right. I'm going to go buy
2: the pie, number one. The other argument is like, oh, it's too filling and weighs you down. Like any other dessert doesn't.
1: True.
2: And another argument is that like chilled pies are imposters and they should be called something else. But my reason for, again, bringing apple pie to a 4th of July cookout, it's the most American dessert option. Mm-hmm. Pies are probably one of the most versatile desserts to exist. There's so many different options of fillings and crust and sweet and savory and just options, but also it pairs well with ice cream.
1: Absolutely.
2: So again, we are talking, you know, those foods for the 4th of July. What is the one food that instantly says 4th of July to you? Of course, hot dogs are number one, but to me, it's apple pie.
1: Yeah.
2: We got a bunch of people chiming in. Ashley in Lexington said, for me, it's got to be watermelon, no question. Growing up, every 4th of July, we'd have one sitting in the cooler, and it just feels like summer in South Carolina. If I don't have a watermelon and a barbecue on the 4th, it just doesn't feel right.
1: Makes sense. I agree with
2: Makes
1: that.
2: Makes so much sense. Although, I am more of a cantaloupe girl than a watermelon girl, I'd
1: like cantaloupe, too, but I tell you, something about biting into a cold watermelon slice, because it has that all the juice in there, too, yeah. It is very refreshing.
2: You mean the water? A watermelon's
1: water.
2: Like 85% melon. Water.
1: Yeah.
2: Marcus and Columbia said, it's not the 4th of July without somebody smoking ribs in the backyard. Ooh. I'm talking that smell hitting you before you even get out of the car. My family does it every year, and it's basically a whole day escapade.
1: I mean, that's the thing. Like to the argument that, like, who's baking a pie on the 4th of July, the same person is standing out by a grill when it's 99 degrees.
2: Exactly.
1: You know, that's what we do.
2: Thank you. Darius in West Columbia said, burgers and baked beans is my answer every time. My dad used to be the grill master for our neighborhood block party, and now I carry it on with my own kids, and I love that answer.
1: Yeah.
2: Brian and Casey said, honestly, my grandma's potato salad.
1: Ooh.
2: I don't care what anybody else puts on the table. We all meet up every year, and I will literally fight over who gets the last scoop.
1: Oh, so good.
2: This is our Be Heard today, 803-796-2106. We are also taking your comments on our Facebook page at B1067 with the 4th of July coming up on Saturday. What is the one food that instantly says 4th of July to you? Chime in and be heard.

0: It's time to be heard on B106.7.
1: So I'm not going to lie, I'm going to a 4th of July party this year.
2: You bringing an apple pie?
1: I'm thinking about it, but no. My other thought was that it's a catered party.
2: Mm-hmm.
1: And it's being catered by Sheely's Barbecue. So does that mean I'm not going to have a hot dog on the 4th of July?
2: Ooh, how could you not? You don't think that this barbecue place is going to throw some dogs?
1: I don't know. Another example of like something in this context, I would be disappointed if I couldn't have a hot dog on the 4th. I went over to a family friend's house on Thanksgiving and they only had pumpkin desserts. They didn't have anything apple. And I was like, what is this garbage?
2: Because pumpkin pie is the greatest pie ever made.
1: Absolutely not.
2: Absolutely.
1: No. Pumpkin trash. Apple is a every holiday kind of dessert.
2: These are the things that tell me that maybe, you know.
1: You don't have apple pie on Thanksgiving?
2: No, with pumpkin pie. Pumpkin pie. Not just pumpkin pie, but the table-sized pumpkin pie from Costco. Thank you.
1: Absolutely not.
2: Let's go.
1: No, see, I would buy the Costco-sized apple pie. But how could, like, I'm not a pumpkin girl, so I didn't have any dessert on that. Anyway, we're not talking about Thanksgiving.
2: Right, we're talking about 4th.
1: Talking about the 4th of July. Sorry. Again, shows you how versatile apple pie is. Thank you so much. Jordan in Columbia said the food that screams the 4th of July is corn on the cob.
2: Yes.
1: Go over good to one. A friend's place and it turns into this whole thing.
2: Yeah.
1: You boil it first and throw it down on the grill. Mm. And it's like a tradition at that point.
2: Butter all over it. Oh, yes.
1: Yum. Kim in Columbia says barbecue chicken hands down. We go to a friend's place and it turns into this huge spread, but that chicken is what I wait all year for. And Tyler Blythewood said, for me, it's anything off of a grill, but especially grilled sausages with peppers and onions.
2: Love.
1: We do a big family thing every year and it gets loud and so chaotic. And I think, you know, collectively, I think we can agree that like on the 4th, you have to have a combo of certain things, which is why I love Emily's comment so much. She said, honestly, it's just a combo plate for me. So a hot dog, a burger, baked beans, and watermelon.
2: Yeah, all those. All those.
1: All those. So this is our Be Heard today. We'll continue the conversation on our Facebook page at B1067. We want to know, what is the one food that instantly says 4th of July to you?

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3: Good morning. Your first alert traffic update. At this time, no accidents, but there are delays from construction starting around Wilson Boulevard and stretching back up towards Monticello Road this morning in the eastbound side of I-20. These delays between about mile marker 68 and 71. So there will be some of these lingering up until about 7 o'clock, but the construction is in the process of wrapping up, and all the lanes will open in that eastbound side of I-20. The rest of the roads look good right now. Take it easy as you're traveling this morning, and I hope you have a great day. From the WIS First Alert Traffic Center, I'm meteorologist Chandler Jordan.
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3: Good morning. Our summer-like weather pattern continues for your Friday eve. After this warm and humid start to the day, it'll get hot and stay humid into the afternoon. Your high temperature later on tops out at 97 degrees. Factor in the humidity, it'll feel as hot as 104 during the peak heat of the day. So drink your water, try to stay cool out there, and let's make it a great day. From the WIS First Alert Weather Center, I'm meteorologist Chandler Jordan.
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1: Yes, our Wet Nose Wednesdays. And we met a dog this week that has such a sad story.
0: Yes.
1: And honestly, a story that makes us really angry. We'll tell you why it makes us angry coming up in two songs.

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1: 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We've got beef on B106.7.
2: So I think it's safe to say that LB and myself are animal lovers.
3: Yes.
2: Doesn't matter the animal, we will snuggle it. I mean, maybe not like a bear, but if it's a teddy bear, sure. Yeah. that being said, we are so excited about our partnership with Palmetto Lifeline. Each and every Wednesday, we host a segment called Wet Nose Wednesday, where it's our job to tell you and highlight an animal that is up for adoption with Palmetto Lifeline. And yesterday, we met Lucky, a 3-year-old Walker Hound mix that is up for adoption. His story makes us so sad, but we are so thrilled to see how far he has come since when he first got brought to the shelter. He was very emancipated when they first brought him in and had wounds all over his legs. Lucky was microchipped, which when you think about it, that is the best case scenario, right? Because then if all of the information is current, you can go ahead, contact the owner, and return the dog to their home, right? Well, not in this case. In this particular case with Lucky, the owner said, oh, he's just a hunting dog, and didn't come in to claim him.
3: Yeah. I mean, you know, you let this dog just kind of wander around in the wild and then decided that you didn't want him anymore. You didn't want to care for him. You basically let him fend for himself. And that's the thing for me is if there's a pet that maybe financial strains have come and you can no longer take care of that pet.
2: Or maybe you found yourself in a situation where your housing doesn't accept a particular breed or particular animals.
3: That doesn't mean you just drop this dog off in the wild or cat. You take them to a shelter and give them a fighting chance to find another home. Another one of the dogs that we had from Palmetto Lifeline, they had just chained this dog up outside of a fire station in the rain.
2: Yeah.
3: Like, what's wrong with you?
2: Yeah, it's awful.
3: What kind of person does this to an animal?
2: And you know, you think about it, there's nothing that the animal can do.
3: No. That animal is depending on you, especially when you chain the animal up. You have left this animal no chance.
2: Yeah, it's awful. And I guess that's just the sad part about the world that we live in is that there are people that see this as something that's okay to do. And again, I don't want to take away from the fact that people go through things, but there are solutions.
3: Right.
2: That doesn't mean that you have to do the most, in my opinion, heinous thing, which is, you know, abandoning that animal.
3: Or just leave this animal on the side of a road.
2: Yeah.
3: It's just so heartless. And like I said, we understand things happen, right?
2: Happen all
3: the time. Situations change, housing, finances, all that. All you got to do then is then take this animal to a place like Palmetto and they'll take care of it.
2: Mm-hmm.
3: But give this animal a fighting chance. That's all.
2: Yeah. And there's other resources outside of Palmetto Lifeline that exist as well that can help you. And there's also just good people in our communities who are also willing to help. Mm-hmm. So I think absolute last case scenario, don't do something like this.
3: Right.
2: There's so many other solutions to be able to get the animal the help and the attention that they deserve. Again, Lucky is available with Palmetto Lifeline. If you want to learn more about how to adopt him, you can do so right now at B106FM.com.
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5: Good morning. Your first alert traffic update. At this time, no accidents, but there are delays from construction starting around Wilson Boulevard and stretching back up towards Monticello Road this morning in the eastbound side of I-20. These delays between about mile marker 68 and 71. So there will be some of these lingering up until about 7 o'clock, but the construction is in the process of wrapping up and all the lanes will open in that eastbound side of I-20. The rest of the roads look good right now. Take it easy as you're traveling this morning, and I hope you have a great day. From the WIS First Alert Traffic Center, I'm meteorologist Chandler Jordan.
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5: Good morning. Our summer-like weather pattern continues for your Friday eve. After this warm and humid start to the day, it'll get hot and stay humid into the afternoon. Your high temperature later on tops out at 97 degrees. Factor in the humidity, it'll feel as hot as 104 during the peak heat of the day. So drink your water, try to stay cool out.

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1: Okay, we got our message today from Sarah in Blythewood and dealing with a little bit of a friend situation. Not similar to yesterday. This is a completely different context. It says, "Dear Kaylin and LB, I need your help because I'm starting to feel like a terrible friend. My best friend has been dating the same guy for a few years, and honestly, it's one of the most unhealthy relationships I've ever seen. The fights constantly, he lies to her, disappears for days, talks down to her, and every few weeks she's calling me crying, saying she's finally had enough. Every single time I listen, I encourage her, I give her what I honestly think is good advice, I tell her she deserves better, I remind her she's smart, she's successful, and she doesn't have to settle for someone who treats her this way. Then she ignores every word I say. A day or two later, they're back together again like nothing ever happened, and a couple of weeks after that, my phone rings again, and he's done something else. At this point, our entire friendship revolves around her relationship drama. We don't go to dinner anymore. We don't laugh anymore. We don't talk about our jobs, our families, or anything fun. It's just the same conversation over and over again with different details. Now, when I see her name pop up on my phone, sometimes I just let it go to voicemail because I don't have the emotional energy for another two-hour conversation that changes absolutely nothing. I feel guilty even admitting that. Am I a bad friend for reaching my limit, or is there a point where you've done everything you can and it's okay to step back until they're actually ready to make a change?"
2: Yeah, that's tough because, look, I think we've all had that friend, right? And, you know, it goes down to this. When she's sick of it, yep. You could give the best advice humanly possible. But until the person that's going through it is sick of living that way, mm-hmm. Nothing will change.
1: Oh, for sure. I don't think Sarah's a bad friend.
2: No,
1: not at
2: all.
1: I think that there's a difference between being a bad friend and being tapped out.
2: Yeah.
1: And there's a big, big difference there. What she's describing to me is something a lot of people run into in friendships.
2: Yeah.
1: Where you become the emergency contact for a situation that never changes.
2: Yeah. And this has now become your friend's personality.
1: Yeah.
2: To your point, she's like, "We don't go out to dinner anymore. We don't hang out. And if we are somewhere, that's all we talk about."
1: Mm-hmm.
2: We don't talk about anything else other than this drama. It's exhausting.
1: Yeah, and at some point it stops being a crisis you're helping somebody through,
2: right.
1: And it starts becoming a cycle that you keep getting pulled into over and over and over and over again. So no matter how good her advice is, I think, unfortunately, how patient she is, how many times she does show up, you can't change somebody.
2: No, and you want to be there, mm-hmm. right? And this is why she's feeling guilty. Like, she doesn't want to be that friend that, like, what if something horrible happens and I wasn't there? I'll never forgive myself. But everything you're feeling is normal and absolutely justified, right?
1: I do think that there is a middle ground here that might help before she fully takes that step back. I think that you can care about somebody and still set boundaries.
2: Sure.
1: Of like, "I love you. I'm here for you. Like, we're really good friends and I appreciate your friendship, but I can't keep doing these conversations anymore.
2: Yeah.
1: I need us to talk about something else too, or I'm not in a place to take these calls."
2: Yeah, I miss my friend.
1: Right.
2: I miss my friend.
1: I miss being able to talk about, like, the fun stuff, yeah. Not the negative energy that's coming out of your relationship.
2: Remember when we used to laugh?
1: Mm-hmm.
2: Remember when we used to be silly? We don't do that anymore.
1: Right. I think real relationships handle boundaries.
2: Yeah.
1: And if it can't in this case, I think that that tells you everything
2: right.
1: that you need to know. I'm just putting it out there,
2: right.
1: Sarah. This is our dilemma today. We're trying to help out Sarah in Blythewood. If you have thoughts, 803-796-2106. You can also chime in on our Facebook page at B1067.

0: rewinding VHS tapes to avoid a fee. 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
1: Sarah and Blythewood wrote into us. Got a friend in a really rocky on and off relationship.
2: Yeah.
1: Always comes to Sarah to, you know, vent and spill the tea and talk and, you know, rant and do all of the things. But Sarah's sick of being stuck in this cycle.
2: Right. She's done the things. She's propped her up, told her how amazing she is, told her she deserves better, told her that she's the light.
1: And friend doesn't listen.
2: No. And then next thing you know, a couple weeks later, we're having the same conversation.
1: Yeah.
2: And it's gotten to the point where this is all they do. Their whole friendship revolves around this drama. There's no more fun. There's no more hanging out. There's no more laughter. It's just, you're telling me the same thing you told me 2 weeks ago.
1: Yeah, we got a lot of people chiming in on Facebook with their thoughts. You can too when you find us at B1067. Jasmine and Casey said, what I've learned is that people don't change until they're tired of own situation.
2: So real.
1: You can't want better for them more than they want it for themselves.
2: So valid.
1: So true. And I think that that's a really hard thing in friendships, right?
2: Yeah.
1: Is like, you know what this person puts up with and you know their worth and you know the kind of person that they are. But unfortunately, you can't. It's kind of like letting people make their own mistakes and then hoping that they'll be able to learn from them. It's like when you raise kids, right? So there's a difference between, you know, being a strict parent so your kids don't make mistakes and then letting your kids make mistakes so they learn.
2: Right.
1: It's kind of the same.
2: Yeah.
1: Kind of the same. Noah and Irmo says it turns into free therapy at some point. Yes. Except she's not actually doing anything with the advice. That's when it starts feeling one-sided.
2: Yeah.
1: I think it's hard to be in a situation like that. Because again, you can give advice and you can say all these things and you can do all these things. But to her point, at what point is enough and is enough enough?
2: Right.
1: I feel bad for Sarah and Blythewood, honestly. Erica in Lexington said, you're not a bad friend. You're just an emotionally drained one. And honestly, that's what it sounds like when you've been carrying somebody else's situation too long.
2: She cares. You can tell she cares because she's worried that she's being a bad friend for even like ignoring these calls every once in a while. But look, you've gone above and beyond. You've listened. You've tried to be there. You've been supportive. You've been the rock. But at some point, when it just keeps happening over and over and over again, there's got to be some kind of conversation where it's like, if she calls you and you say, well, what's changed since the last time? Nothing. Well, you know what? Then the advice is the same too.
1: Truth.
2: Right?
1: Truth. Hannah and Chapin said, I had to tell my best friend I love you, but I can't keep having the same conversation on repeat.
2: Right.
1: It was awkward for like a week, but it actually made our friendship healthier.
2: Mm.
1: So I think that there is some good that can come out of this. This is our dilemma today. We've got another comment that I want to touch on next, but in the meantime, you can go ahead and chime in with your thoughts at B1067 on Facebook or call or text us at 803-796-2106.

0: Dylan and LB on the Midlands Morning Show.
1: So we got a comment from somebody who's been through this exact situation. Taylor in Blythewood said, Sarah, I've been in this and I can tell you you're not a bad friend. You're just tired of watching someone you care about going through the same cycle over and over and over again. And honestly, that wears on you in a way that people don't really think about.
2: Yeah.
1: At some point, it stops feeling like you're helping and starts feeling like you're just bracing yourself for the next phone call. And it's hard because you do love them. You do want what's best for them, but you also start realizing you can't be the emotional reset button every time things fall apart. What helped me was understanding this. You can support somebody without fully being available for the same crisis on repeat. I had to start saying things like, I love you, but I've already told you how I feel about this, and I don't think I can keep doing this conversation every time it happens. And yeah, it was awkward at first, but it also stopped me from resenting the friendship. And I'll be honest, I had to let a couple of calls go to voicemail too, not because I didn't care, but because I knew that I didn't have anything new left to say and I needed space from the cycle. So you're not a bad friend, but you are allowed to take a step back from being the only place this relationship gets processed.
2: Yeah. I mean, again, you know, she says it very clearly, like, we don't do anything else. Mm-hmm. We used to go out. We used to go to dinner. We used to laugh. We used to hang. Like, all of that is replaced with just her calling me, telling me about all her problems.
1: Yeah, this is a situation where I think she's still going to be made out to be the bad person. Sarah Blythewood wrote in, has this friend who's been dating this guy, and it's not a good relationship. And naturally, Sarah has been saying to her, like, oh, you deserve better. You're worth more. Like, you deserve somebody who treats you better. And it's just a never ending cycle. The friend keeps getting back with this guy.
2: Takes none of her advice. Right.
1: So we want to know your advice for Sarah and Blythewood. We'll continue the conversation on our Facebook page.
2: You know, and there's another comment that I saw here that I thought was really great was, you know, telling a friend that if you're not willing to do something about it, then you lose the right to complain about it, right? That is a rule that we've had in our household forever. Mm-hmm. You know, when my kids were growing up and they would just be complaining about a situation, I'm like, well, then what are you doing about it?
1: Yeah.
2: Nothing. No. Okay, well, then we don't get to complain about this anymore.
1: Truthfully, and to that point, Stephanie and Chapin said, now I don't even ask what happened. I asked, is anything different this time? Because if nothing's changed, then the conversation won't either.
2: There it is.
1: This is our dilemma today. You can chime in on Facebook with your thoughts at B1067.

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3: Good morning. Your first alert traffic update. At this time, no accidents, but there are delays from construction starting around Wilson Boulevard and stretching back up towards Monticello Road this morning in the eastbound side of I-20. These delays between about mile marker 68 and 71. So there will be some of these lingering up until about 7 o'clock, but the construction is in the process of wrapping up, and all the lanes will open in that eastbound side of I-20. The rest of the roads look good right now. Take it easy as you're traveling this morning, and I hope you have a great day. From the WIS First Alert Traffic Center, I'm meteorologist Chandler Jordan.
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3: Good morning. Our summer-like weather pattern continues for your Friday eve. After this warm and humid start to the day, it'll get hot and stay humid into the afternoon. Your high temperature later on tops out at 97 degrees. Factor in the humidity, it'll feel as hot as 104 during the peak heat of the day. So drink your water, try to stay cool out there, and let's make it a great day. From the WIS First Alert Weather Center, I'm meteorologist Chandler Jordan.
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3: A better life with Dr. Sanjay Gupta.
4: When we talk about how much exercise someone should get, current guidelines call for about 150 minutes of moderate intensity exercise or 75 minutes of vigorous intensity exercise every week. New study out of the UK makes a strong case for vigorous exercise if and when you can do it. Now, researchers determined that even little bursts of vigorous exercise can significantly reduce someone's risk of 8 different diseases: dementia, type 2 diabetes, fatty liver disease, chronic respiratory disease, chronic kidney disease, immune-mediated inflammatory diseases, major cardiovascular events, and atrial fibrillation. We're not talking about complicated training programs here. Just work with what you can into your everyday life. If you are breathless and unable to speak in complete sentences, then you've hit the mark. I'm Dr. Sanjay Gupta, helping you live a better life.
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0: On this day, back in the day,
1: 250 years ago in 1776, the Continental Congress passed a resolution, quote, "These United Colonies are, and of right, ought to be, free and independent states." The final draft of this Declaration of Independence was adopted 2 days later on July 4th.
2: Woo.
1: And we were born.
2: There we
1: Pretty
2: go.
1: Awesome. Mm-hmm. 62 years ago, back in 1964, President Johnson signed the Civil Rights Act, which outlawed racial segregation and prohibited employment discrimination. Another huge day in the history of our country.
2: Yes, sir.
1: 38 years ago, in 1988, Michael Jackson became the first recording artist in history to have 5 number one songs from one album when Dirty Diana went to the top of the Billboard Hot 100. The album was Bad. The other hits were The Way You Make Me Feel, Bad, I Just Can't Stop Loving You, and Man in the Mirror.
2: Great songs.
1: And 29 years ago, in 1997, the first Men in Black movie premiered. And at first, when we saw that movie back then, we thought, wow, an undercover agency that knows that aliens are here and they've always been amongst us and they hide them from regular people. And we're like, this is such make-believe.
2: What a concept.
1: And here we are in 2026. We've got a website that says, yeah, they've been here all along.
2: Again, I'm just, you know what? Why are we hiding it anymore? Right. Like, just let it be.
1: Do we go back now and treat the first Men in Black as a documentary instead of a feature film?
2: You know what? That's a good point. Does that make Will Smith a historian?
1: Seriously, it's all on this day back in the day.

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1: Well, we put two really iconic songs head-to-head. You got to vote on what song you wanted to hear.
2: Right.
1: And we have a winner.
2: Yes, we do.
1: It's one of the best. Tom Petty and the Heartbreakers. It's American Girl. Ahead of America's 250th birthday, ahead of the 4th of July, it's the winner of this week's Throwback Thursday Throwdown here on B106.7.

0: 106.7. And now, another inductee into the Stupid Criminal Hall of Fame.
1: All right, we head down to Mexico, where police are searching for a mystery vigilante locals have nicknamed Mexican Batman.
2: Olay.
1: Yeah. Over the past few weeks, five suspected motorcycle thieves have been found duct taped to telephone poles with the stolen motorcycles parked nearby. Some even had the word thief written across their foreheads.
2: Hey, you know what? You do what you got to do.
1: I love this. Bruce Wayne had billions of dollars. This guy's crime-fighting budget is about $12.99 at Home Depot, okay?
2: Listen, I think that the message is getting across, right, though, that these people are doing bad things. He's just trying to get some justice.
1: I love it. Every Gen X dad hearing this story right now is saying, see, I told you duct tape worked for everything.
2: True.
1: I mean, come on.
2: Everything.
1: Now, police are reminding everyone that, despite the accusations, the tied-up suspects are still considered victims under the law while they investigate who's behind the vigilante justice. Oh, to me, please. I say, Mexican Batman, you are a hero. Okay?
2: Yes.
1: Right?
2: Thank you for your service, sir.
1: And that when they do the investigation, these motorcycle thieves will very much be part of the Stupid Criminal Hall of Fame.
2: Not Batman.

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1: It's time for our social poll of the day. 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What is the real star of the 4th of July? Is it the fireworks? Is it the food? Is it family and friends? Or is it a day off from work?
2: Oh, man.
1: Just being honest.
2: Man, I love all those things. I can enjoy them more when you have a day off from work, right? Now, fortunately, 4th of July is on a Saturday this year, yes. So you already have Sunday off, but you also have Friday off.
1: Some people.
2: Yeah, so I like the day off.
1: Yeah, I'm going to say, truthfully, for me, it's any holiday being surrounded by family and friends. Because at the end of the day, those are the people that get you by. And it doesn't matter if you have a day off from work or not. Your family and friends are the ones that are going to support you and surround you in all of your life moments. So for me, the real star of the 4th, per every holiday, is family and friends. What is the real star of the 4th of July to you? Is it fireworks, food, family and friends, or a day off from work? You can go ahead and cast your vote on our Facebook page right now when you find us at B106.7.

0: B106.7 is the Midlands Morning Show with Kalen and LB. I can't believe I'm about to say this next line, but school is back in like next month.
1: Correct. Crazy.
0: Right? Crazy. We're already talking about all the supplies that kids need, and guess what? School supplies have just gotten so much more expensive these days.
1: They have. So there are a lot of families here in the Midlands that unfortunately can't send their kids back to school with all of the things that they need, which is why we have teamed up with WIS News 10 and the Palmetto Project for the Families Helping Families Back to School Drive. It kicked off yesterday, and it's very simple. 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It'll direct you to the Families Helping Families website to adopt a school by either donating cash or donating supplies. 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
12: When you need your body to perform, but some of your muscles are having trouble, other muscles can sometimes help compensate. This is a great thing short term, but long term it can lead to serious and even chronic aches and pains. So if you've got nagging stiffness or irritation somewhere, don't push through it. Try to figure out why it's happening and how you can correct it. Strength and conditioning specialist Dana Santa says performing exercises at a deliberate tempo makes it easier to notice when the wrong muscles are taking over, and also gives the intended muscles a chance to engage before that compensation kicks in. Dana suggests that starting with primary movement patterns such as squatting, hinging, pushing,

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3: A Better Life with Dr. Sanjay Gupta.
4: As someone who's been married nearly 25 years, I'll tell you, there's a lot of great things about having a spouse. And according to a new study out of the University of Miami Health System, marriage might even be linked to a lower risk of cancer. Why? Well, the researchers said people who are married are less likely to engage in risky behavior. They're more likely to get a nudge to go to regular preventive medicine appointments and screenings. And they have a partner to share the load of family obligations, household chores, and finances. No one is saying you should get married in the pursuit of better health. But if you are single, how can you build a strong support system to maybe get some of these same benefits? Do your own research, find out what's important, and then hold members of your squad accountable and let them hold you accountable as well. That can provide a lot of support. I'm Dr. Sanjay Gupta, helping you live a better life.
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5: 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But every night when you go to get some Z's, how often do you really think about the temperature in your bedroom? Temperature may be one of the most underappreciated factors in sleep. That's according to the Senior Vice President of Research and Scientific Affairs at the National Sleep Foundation. We often hear about lights and screens and stress, but even modest changes in temperature and airflow can influence both how quickly you fall asleep and how deeply you stay asleep. Most experts will recommend a room temperature of 60 to 67 degrees Fahrenheit. You might also experiment with your sheets and what you actually wear to bed. Play around a bit and see what improves your sleep. 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I'm Dr. Sanjay Gupta, helping you live a better life.
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0: Hey, good afternoon, everyone. On this Thursday, we have plenty of sunshine and plenty of heat. Highs today into the upper 90s, but because of the humidity, it'll actually feel more like as hot as 104 at times. As for tonight, we're dropping back down into the mid-70s, and tomorrow just as hot as today. Temperatures will warm into the upper 90s, but feels like temperatures will be as high as 104. And it gets even hotter looking ahead to the weekend. Your 4th of July weekend will have feels like temperatures around 105. I'm meteorologist Sandra Brogan in the WIS Weather Center.
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5: Quick check on the traffic. We have a couple accidents. I-26 eastbound at South Carolina, exit 136. I-20 eastbound at Spears Creek Church Road, exit 82. And stop and go traffic. I-26 westbound between exits 108A and 107B.
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20: If I were to ask you what makes for a good night's sleep, you'd probably say a dark, quiet room, not too many things on your mind. But every night when you go to get some Z's, how often do you really think about the temperature in your bedroom? Temperature may be one of the most underappreciated factors in sleep. That's according to the Senior Vice President of Research and Scientific Affairs at the National Sleep Foundation. We often hear about lights and screens and stress, but even modest changes in temperature and airflow can influence both how quickly you fall asleep and how deeply you stay asleep. Most experts will recommend a room temperature of 60 to 67 degrees Fahrenheit. You might also experiment with your sheets and what you actually wear to bed. Play around a bit and see what improves your sleep. You might be delightfully surprised. I'm Dr. Sanjay Gupta. helping you live a better life.
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Hey, good afternoon, everyone. On this Thursday, we have plenty of sunshine and plenty of heat. Highs today into the upper 90s, but because of the humidity, it'll actually feel more like as hot as 104.

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5: Quick check on the traffic. We have a couple accidents. I-26 eastbound at South Carolina, exit 136. I-20 eastbound at Spears Creek Church Road, exit 82. And stop and go traffic. I-26 westbound between exits 108A and 107B.
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14: A Better Life with Dr. Sanjay Gupta.
15: As someone who's been married nearly 25 years, I'll tell you, there's a lot of great things about having a spouse. And according to a new study out of the University of Miami Health System, marriage might even be linked to a lower risk of cancer. Why? Well, the researchers said people who are married are less likely to engage in risky behavior. They're more likely to get a nudge to go to regular preventive medicine appointments and screenings. And they have a partner to share the load of family obligations, household chores, and finances. No one is saying you should get married in the pursuit of better health. But if you are single, how can you build a strong support system to maybe get some of these same benefits? Do your own research, find out what's important, and then hold members of your squad accountable and let them hold you accountable as well. That can provide a lot of support. I'm Dr. Sanjay Gupta, helping you live a better life.
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7: 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Hey, good afternoon, everyone. On this Thursday, we have plenty of sunshine and plenty of heat. Highs today into the upper 90s, but because of the humidity, it'll actually feel more like as hot as 104 at times. As for tonight, we're dropping back down into the mid-70s, and tomorrow just as hot as today. Temperatures will warm into the upper 90s, but feels like temperatures will be as high as 104. And it gets even hotter looking ahead to the weekend. Your 4th of July weekend will have feels like temperatures around 105. I'm meteorologist Sandra Brogan in the WIS Weather Center.
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1: They say the holy water's watered down, and this town's lost its faith. 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Oh my, my, oh my, my love, I take one look at you, you're taking me out.

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13: We talk a lot here about ultra-processed foods and the many ways in which they can negatively impact your health. They've been linked to weight gain, obesity, type 2 diabetes, cardiovascular disease, even cancer. And now a new study out of UCSF found that high ultra-processed food intake was associated with something called intramuscular fat, which is exactly what it sounds like. That's fat inside your muscles, which can cause them to become weaker. Now, in this particular study, the researchers noticed more wear and tear and pain in people's knees because of weakened thigh muscles. Cutting back on ultra-processed foods isn't easy. The CDC estimates at least half the calories in our diet come from ultra-processed foods. But if you're looking to eat cleaner, cutting out sugar-sweetened beverages, that may be the best number one thing you can do to try and get started. I'm Dr. Sanjay Gupta, helping you live a better life.
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0: Hey, good afternoon, everyone. On this Thursday, we have plenty of sunshine and plenty of heat. Highs today into the upper 90s, but because of the humidity, it'll actually feel more like as hot as 104 at times. As for tonight, we're dropping back down to the mid-70s, and tomorrow just as hot as today. Temperatures will warm into the upper 90s, but feels like temperatures will be as high as 104. And it gets even hotter looking ahead to the weekend. Your 4th of July weekend will have feels like temperatures around 105. I'm meteorologist Sandra Brogan in the WIS Weather Center.
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